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3: 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Also, Robin will have details about how driving a vehicle into a field has led to charges for a Tilbury man. 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

0: Excess weather. Overnight, partly cloudy with a 40% chance of showers. The low will fall to 18 Celsius or 64 Fahrenheit. Tuesday, a mix of sun and cloud before clearing. The high will reach 29, feeling like 37 with the Humidex. And looking ahead to Wednesday, sunny skies with a high of 31. Find your long-range forecast online at ckxsfm.com.
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1: 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She'll have more about a recent garage fire in Chatham that is now being investigated by local police. Also, Robin will have details about how driving a vehicle into a field has led to charges for a Tilbury man. 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

0: Excess weather. Overnight, partly cloudy with a 40% chance of showers. The low will fall to 18 Celsius or 64 Fahrenheit. Tuesday, a mix of sun and cloud before clearing. The high will reach 29, feeling like 37 with the Humidex. And looking ahead to Wednesday, sunny skies with a high of 31. Find your long-range forecast online at ckxsfm.com.
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0: excess weather. Overnight, partly cloudy with a 40% chance of showers. The low will fall to 18 Celsius or 64 Fahrenheit. Tuesday, a mix of sun and cloud before clearing. The high will reach 29, feeling like 37 with the Humidex. And looking ahead to Wednesday, sunny skies with a high of 31. Find your long-range forecast online at ckxsfm.com.
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2: You guys are awesome.

0: Excess weather. Overnight, partly cloudy with a 40% chance of showers. The low will fall to 18 Celsius or 64 Fahrenheit. Tuesday, a mix of sun and cloud before clearing. The high will reach 29, feeling like 37 with the Humidex. And looking ahead to Wednesday, sunny skies with a high of 31. Find your long-range forecast online at ckxsfm.com.
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0: Excess weather. Overnight, partly cloudy with a 40% chance of showers. The low will fall to 18 Celsius or 64 Fahrenheit. Tuesday, a mix of sun and cloud before clearing. The high will reach 29, feeling like 37 with the Humidex. And looking ahead to Wednesday, sunny skies with a high of 31. Find your long-range forecast online at ckxsfm.com.
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0: Excess weather. Overnight, partly cloudy with a 40% chance of showers. The low will fall to 18 Celsius or 64 Fahrenheit. Tuesday, a mix of sun and cloud before clearing. The high will reach 29, feeling like 37 with the Humidex. And looking ahead to Wednesday, sunny skies with a high of 31. Find your long-range forecast online at CKXSFM.com.
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0: Excess weather. Overnight, partly cloudy with a 40% chance of showers. The low will fall to 18 Celsius or 64 Fahrenheit. Tuesday, a mix of sun and cloud before clearing. The high will reach 29, feeling like 37 with the humidex. And looking ahead to Wednesday, sunny skies with a high of 31. Find your long-range forecast online at ckxsfm.com.
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0: excess weather. Overnight, partly cloudy with a 40% chance of showers. The low will fall to 18 Celsius or 64 Fahrenheit. Tuesday, a mix of sun and cloud before clearing. The high will reach 29, feeling like 37 with the Humidex. And looking ahead to Wednesday, sunny skies with a high of 31. Find your long-range forecast online at ckxsfm.com.
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Another night, another dream, but always you. 99.1. 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

0: Excess weather. Overnight, partly cloudy with a 40% chance of showers. The low will fall to 18 Celsius or 64 Fahrenheit. Tuesday, a mix of sun and cloud before clearing. The high will reach 29, feeling like 37 with the Humidex. And looking ahead to Wednesday, sunny skies with a high of 31. Find your long-range forecast online at ckxsfm.com.
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0: 99.1 FM CKXS, and a good morning to you. Tuesday, day two of the work week. I hope all is going well for you. Garbage pickup, by the way, is back to normal. Last week, we had that little bit of a hiccup with Canada Day, which threw a little bit of a curve on us. So garbage pickup is usual this week. No surprises there. What's also usual is the warm weather that we've been receiving. It looks like it's starting to heat up again today and even hotter tomorrow. We'll take a full look at the weather forecast coming your way in just a little bit. And something we talked a lot about in detail yesterday was the All-Star Game that's coming to Chatham. Yes, CBL has an All-Star Game every year, and they bounce around to other stadiums and communities. And this year it's in Chatham. And boy, is Chatham getting ready with a huge event. It is going to be a real barn buster for the Barnstormers. And we'll chat a little bit about that a little bit later on. In the meantime, let's kick things off. Welcome aboard as we share our Tuesday, the 7th day of July together.
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0: 99.1 FM CKXS. Weather forecast on the way in just a few minutes. We'll take a detailed look at things for you. All in all, a pretty good day today. Shaping up to be a high of 29 with a chance of a shower. Nothing major, though, so that's good news. And even hotter tomorrow. And the weekend, by the way, if you're weekend watching, this coming weekend with a lot of stuff going on, Brewfest happening at Sons of Kent. We've got the Walleye Salmon Derby that wraps up on Sunday out in Erie. That's going on. The All-Star Weekend for the CBL as the Barnstormers are hosting this time. The weather is looking fabulous. Right now calling for sunshine and a high of 30 both Saturday and Sunday. Love it when those weekends all fall into place. We'll get into detail on the weather and your latest news headlines. Robin Brady in with us shortly to talk a little bit about that. We'll talk some World Cup soccer also, a little bit of baseball, all of that stuff on the way for you here at 99.1 FM. 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
0: 5:36 a.m. as we check the weather forecast for you today. We're calling for some sunshine and a high of 29. Looks pretty good. Thought maybe yesterday we might get some showers today, but that's not going to happen. And then for Wednesday, more sunshine, a high of 30. Thursday, mix of sun and cloud with a high of around 30 again. Right now, our temperature is sitting at 18 Celsius here at CKXS. Sports shorts yesterday. Oh boy, Belgium beats the U.S. 4-1, and it was Spain over Portugal 1-0 yesterday in World Cup action. Baseball from yesterday, Tigers had the night off. They take on the A's later on today in a three-game series. Hopefully they can keep their winning ways going. Not so sure how that's going to go. The Jays finally score a run. They didn't win, though. They lose 10. Or is that on Saturday that happened? No, that was yesterday. 10-1, the final yesterday against San Francisco. More on sports, news, weather, all that good stuff coming up for you a little bit later on here at 99.1 CKXS. It's 5:37. We continue with The Who and Athena from 1982.

0: 99.1 CKXS, Red Hot Chili Peppers there. It's Greg in for Tanner. He's got the day off. He's back tomorrow. How you doing this morning there, Robin?
1: I'm doing all right. How about you?
0: Oh, just fine. My air conditioning's working great.
1: Shut up. Our air conditioner died.
0: Yeah.
1: And Greg's just rubbing it in.
0: Yeah, I really am.
1: Delightful. Mm-hmm.
0: Sorry about that. It was just right there. Low fruit. Picking it right off the tree.
1: Oh man,
0: I cannot imagine. I mean, not bad yesterday, I would think.
1: No,
0: right?
1: it's been, I mean, it crapped out on the weekend for one day, and then we sort of got it working again, and now we've been told it's done.
0: So
1: it's livable. I mean, I know that there are many people who don't have central air to begin with, so
0: look at you being the
1: we're just trying to be
0: full.
1: Grateful for what we've got.
0: Wow, what an attitude. I love that. Just let me know how when one little thing goes wrong in the house how it explodes to something massively huge because you have no air conditioning and you're sweating.
1: Yeah, what we've discussed, how we're all going to be very, very cranky because we can't get it fixed until next week.
0: Oof.
1: So it's going to be... If I'm mad, I'm very sorry. And if I take it out on people around me, sorry.
0: Hey, you've been pretty good so far.
1: It's because there's air conditioning here.
0: Yeah, you're going to stay at work longer.
1: I am, actually.
0: All right. Well, good luck with that. Hopefully that all gets straightened out. The joy of air conditioning, huh? All right, let's check today's news headlines. What are you working on this morning?
1: Well, fire crews called out to a garage fire in Chatham yesterday morning. The blaze is now under investigation by Chatham-Kent police, trying to figure out what or who sparked the flames. A Tilbury man facing impaired driving charges after crashing into a field north of Tilbury. And over 600 Hydro One customers around the Wheatley area will be in the dark for several hours later this week. We'll tell you about a planned power outage coming up at 6.
0: Okay. Those are always fun, too.
1: Oh, yeah.
0: Uh-huh. The little brownouts that you get that you have to reset everything in the house. Mm-hmm. And our internet, we had a brownout, like just kind of one of those flickers.
1: We've had a lot of those in the last week or so.
0: Yeah, and it messed up our internet that we had to reset it.
1: Same.
0: And then, like, what's going on? Why can't we get on the internet? And then the worst is when you don't realize that you don't have internet and your phone just automatically
1: just keeps going.
0: Yeah, and then you're like... Huh. I just tried to log on to the computer, but I can't log on. How come? Uh-oh.
1: Oh, I've been wasting my data.
0: Yeah.
1: Awesome.
0: Yeah. Wow, look at the data you can go through. Okay, weather forecast today looks really good. Looks like a really good day today.
1: It does.
0: Yesterday turned out okay as well.
1: Yeah, yesterday was pretty decent.
0: 100% weather forecaster yesterday. Thank you very much. Called it. So today, sand sunny. So it's probably going to rain because weather forecasters are 50% correct. 29 for the high today, and then tomorrow up to 30 and sunny. Right now, the temperature 18 or 65 at CKXS. And we will be back with more music coming up for you in just one moment. Don't go away.
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5: 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We'll check in on the latest news, sports, and weather coming up. Sports yesterday, Jays get beaten up again. The U.S. is out of World Cup soccer. We'll check in on all the scores and more. 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And speaking of sports, golf, Radio Golf is back. 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

0: Good morning. Welcome to your Tuesday, the 7th day of July. It is 6 a.m.
1: Good morning. From the 99.1 Newsroom, I'm Robin Brady. A residential fire in Chatham is under investigation. Chatham County firefighters from stations 1 and 2 responded to the blaze in a detached garage on Low Street around 6 o'clock yesterday morning. No injuries were reported and a damage estimate has not been released at this point. Chatham County police have now taken over the investigation but have not responded to a request for additional information. A local man facing impaired driving charges after his vehicle ended up in a field north of Tilbury. Officers responded to a section of Tecumseh Line around 11 o'clock Friday night after a vehicle left the road and drove into a nearby field. Officers arrived and the driver was arrested, suspecting he was under the influence of alcohol. The driver failed a roadside breath test and was then taken to police headquarters for more testing. The 21-year-old Tilbury man has now been charged with impaired driving and driving with a blood alcohol level over the legal limit. He was later released from custody with an August court date. Hundreds of Wheatley residents will be without power for several hours later this week for planned maintenance. We get that story from 99.1's Nick Powell.
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0: branches in Ridgetown, Chatham, Tilbury, Wheatley, Merlin, Blenheim, and Highgate have all been approved for the program, which took effect June 1st and is retroactive to April 1st. Provincial officials say the rebates will reduce cost for Legion branches by a collective $250,000 over 5 years. Across Ontario, 391 Royal Canadian Legion branches currently hold liquor sale licenses and are eligible for the rebate program. For more local news and information, visit cksfm.com. 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
0: Access weather, a mix of sun and cloud to start the day, but clearing up later this morning, a high of 29 Celsius with the humidity making it feel more like 37. Clear overnight as the temperature dips to 18. Sunshine tomorrow, a high of 30 degrees and the humidex around 36. Looking ahead to Thursday, mix of sun and cloud, chance of showers and a high of 30. And cloudy on Friday, could see a few showers with a high of 27. Right now, we're sitting at 18 Celsius. That's 64 Fahrenheit. Coming up next, Nick Powell takes a look at sports.
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5: Trucking sports at the FIFA World Cup round of 16. The United States runs comes to an end, dropping 4-1 to Belgium. Spain knocks out Portugal. 1-0 win, advancing to the quarterfinals. The San Francisco Giants level the Toronto Blue Jays as Toronto falls 10-1. The New York Yankees take down the Tampa Bay Rays 5-1. And the LA Dodgers squeeze by Colorado 8-7. All eyes are in Toronto this morning as the Raptors will hold a conference with a, quote, special guest. It is widely expected Kyle Lowry, who's been considering retirement, will be said guest, signing a one-day contract and retire as a member of the Raptors. The 40-year-old spent the past 3 seasons with Philadelphia and long said he would retire a Toronto Raptor. The Ottawa Senators are said to be closing in on re-signing forward Claude Giroux. The 38-year-old banked 14 goals and 49 points in 82 games with Ottawa last season, not recording a point in the playoffs, as Ottawa was swept by the Carolina Hurricanes. And that is a look at sports. I'm Nick Powell.
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25: 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Tony's in.
26: Hello.
25: Robin. Good morning. Robin's here.
0: Hello.
25: I'm here for Tanner. He's back tomorrow. I'll be sleeping at this time tomorrow. Just so you're aware.
0: Well, we're going to call and wake you up.
25: Wonderful. Can't wait.
26: It's not that bad, though, is it?
25: At this time of the morning?
26: Yeah.
25: It's okay.
26: The early

0: Early bird gets the worm.
1: I mean, I always compare it to if I was traveling and I was off to Hawaii today and I had to get up at 4:30 in the morning.
2: You'd be fine with it.
1: I'd be totally fine with it. So that's the way I try to look at it. And that it's short stints, that I only have to do 2 days of this, no problem. You suckers got to do it forever. Like, when will it end?
0: Oh.
1: So that. World Cup soccer. Are you watching any, Tony?
0: No.
1: Okay. Robin?
2: I sure am.
1: My question of the day is, they're down to, I think, what, 10 teams? I guess there's one more.
2: The round of 16.
1: 16 to go. But who are you cheering for now? Now that Canada's out, who's your pick?
2: Norway.
1: I'm same. Aren't their fans the best?
2: They are.
1: That whole rowing thing that they do.
2: I know. It's so entertaining.
1: Yeah. Tony, you got to go. You got to YouTube that.
0: Yeah.
1: And how the fans all join together. And because they're Vikings, right, is kind of what they're doing. And they do this kind of rowing thing.
0: Is it kind of like the wave?
1: Kind of.
0: Yeah. The whole crowd just starts rowing.
1: It's kind of
2: like
1: a wave.
2: In time. And they have drummers. Oh, and yeah, it's very entertaining.
1: How do you not cheer for Norway? I'm all in. All in on Norway. And, you know, I'm sure some of you were probably happy to see the U.S. go out, especially with the whole controversy and that went on yesterday.
2: Like, in grand style. It's not like it was a close game. Mm-mm. Delightful.
1: Mm-hmm. And the only reason they got their one player back was because of Donald Trump. Just ask him. He'll tell you. Anyway, so go Norway. We'll see what... when do they play next? When's the... let me see if I can find that real fast here. They've got two games today. Switzerland's in action today. And also Argentina, that game against Egypt. And then after that, so then on Thursday, France, Belgium. Oh, no word on Norway when they play next. So it's a little while away. It must be on the weekend. All right, we'll keep you posted here. Okay, let's kick things off here. Welcome to your Tuesday, 6:09 a.m. Elton John in now, and I guess that's why they call it the blues.

0: CKX Eskimo Morning 616, and it is a Tuesday here. So I've come up with today's thought.
1: Okay.
0: Old person habits you used to mock, but now realize they are the best.
2: I have quite a few. Well,
1: as a strapping young 26-year-old.
2: Yeah.
0: What do you like to mock, Tony?
1: I don't know. Ever since I was like 13, I knew I wanted to be like a 45-year-old man one day and just kind of complain about things. One thing I'm really looking forward to do when I'm older is complain about things and not have to work. You know, I could just be like,
2: when does that happen?
1: I don't know, but I'm looking forward to doing it.
0: Like, you mean
1: using it as an excuse?
0: You mean more like work around the house or just like go to work?
1: No. Like, okay. Work around the house.
0: That's
1: like,
0: fair.
1: I don't feel like helping you move. I'm getting old.
0: I'm at the point in my life when somebody asks me to move or help them move, I just call someone that can put in 2 hours of work for me.
1: See?
0: Like, you know, Mike's moving, and then pay them 2 hours because that would be $250. And I would rather pay $250 than not be able to play golf again for the next 4 weeks because I messed up my back.
1: Exactly. But so I don't have that luxury.
0: Yeah. So when you get older, you have some of the extra income that you can spend things on and not have to work for.
2: And the lack of care.
1: Exactly.
2: I enjoy the lack of care as I get older that, you know, I don't care what people think. I'm going to wear tank tops and not care.
0: Yeah.
2: And yeah, all the lack of care is delightful. But I think one of my old people things is, well, naps.
0: Yeah,
2: because naps are fantastic.
0: 100%.
2: And I would nap. People around me would die if I didn't have them.
0: That is on the list, by the way. Going to bed early.
2: Yes.
0: You make fun of old people for that. Now you love it.
2: Mm-hmm.
0: Yeah. Anything else?
2: I like my reading glasses.
0: Fair. Yes. Being able to see.
2: Yeah.
0: Is such a joy.
2: I have bifocals and I'm cool with it. I have reading glasses on top of the bifocals and I'm cool with it.
0: Mm-hmm. I went to a remote couple weeks ago and realized I did not bring my glasses with me.
1: Oh,
0: that was a disaster.
2: I bet. You can't read anything.
0: No, I need my glasses to read. So I was in a mess trying to use my memory.
2: That's also no good.
0: You write stuff down at a live broadcast to make sure you know all this stuff. So I was trying to memorize stuff so that I could talk about it and all of that. Yeah, that was not a fun time. I have a cataract now, so I can't see after 150 yards. So I'm getting that done today, actually. Or not getting the cataract done, getting my eyes looked at so I can get the appointment made and get my cataract figured out. Welcome to 59. Welcome to 59. Anyway, a little bit later on, I'll share a few more of the other things that people are saying that are old person habits that you mocked, but now realize you like. We can chat about those a little bit later. All right, we continue on your Tuesday, 619 now here at CKXS. We'll check that weather forecast. It looks real good coming up.
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11: Okay, your weather forecast for today is calling for a beautiful day. Sunshine, a high of 29 today. UV index will make it feel like 37. Then tonight, clear skies, lows down to 18. Wednesday, sunshine and a high of 30. Humidex feeling like 36. And Thursday, mix of sun and cloud and a high of 30. Right now, our temperature 18 Celsius here at CKXS. We continue on your Tuesday.

Incubus there at 99.1 CKXS. Robin Brady coming up with the latest news details in just a little bit. We'll talk a little bit about a garage fire in Chatham, a Tilbury man that's in some hot water, and hydro customers in Wheatley might want to listen in. Details coming up with the latest news. Blue Jay lost. The U.S. is out of World Cup soccer. All the info you need to start your Tuesday coming up here after Brian Adams.

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1: Good morning. From the 99.1 Newsroom, I'm Robin Brady. Chatham County Police are digging into the cause of a garage fire in Chatham. Firefighters responded to a property on Low Street near St. Clair around 6 o'clock yesterday morning. Fire officials say no injuries were reported. At this point, a damage estimate has not been released. Chatham County Police have now taken over the investigation in an effort to determine what or who sparked the flames. A Tilbury man is facing impaired driving charges after his vehicle veered off the road and ended up in a field north of Tilbury. Chatham County Police responded to the single vehicle collision on Tecumseh Line around 11 o'clock Friday night. Upon arrival, officers suspected the driver was operating under the influence. After failing a roadside breath test, the 21-year-old was arrested and taken to police headquarters for further testing. He has now officially been charged with impaired driving and driving with a blood alcohol level over the legal limit. And over 600 Hydro One customers in the Wheatley area will be left in the dark for several hours on Friday morning. A planned power outage will run from 7 o'clock until roughly 11 as crews perform essential maintenance on the local electrical system. Affected residents between Bell River and Wheatley are advised to prepare by charging cell phones, turning off appliances, and keeping fridge and freezer doors closed to preserve food. For more local news and information, visit CKXSFM.com. We'll check the forecast next.
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1: Excess weather, a mix of sun and cloud to start the day, becoming sunny later on with a high of 29 Celsius, the humidity making that feel more like 37. Clear overnight, dipping down to 18. Tomorrow, sunshine and a high of 30. Right now, 18 Celsius, that's 65 Fahrenheit. Find your long-range forecast online at CKXSFM.com.
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5: Checking sports during the end of the round of 16 at the FIFA World Cup, Spain blanks Portugal 1-0. Belgium advances to the quarterfinals, taking down the United States 4-1. The Toronto Blue Jays struggles continue as they drop 10-1 to the San Francisco Giants. Other action saw the New York Yankees edge Tampa Bay 5-1. The LA Dodgers down the Colorado Rockies 8-7. And the Toronto Raptors are holding a conference later today, and many are expecting to see Kyle Lowry return to Toronto and retire as a member of the Raptors. The 40-year-old has been considering retirement and said he would ink a one-day contract with Toronto before retiring to the past three seasons in Philadelphia. And that is a look at sports. I'm Nick Powell.
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15: What should we do?
16: Go back to the drawing board.
17: No more drawing boards.
18: Yeah. And
19: what do you suggest we do then?
20: Let's just put on the best show we can.
21: That'll be mediocre at best.
22: Happy Tuesday, everybody.
2: Yep, Tuesday. It is the 7th day of July. Summer just rolling along here. It's Greg in for Tanner. We talked about this a little bit earlier on. Old person habits you mock, but now realize they are the best. Robin brought up reading glasses, naps. Tony, your thoughts were just being able to afford to pay other people to do work around the house for you.
23: That, and I'm thinking stool softener. Because like, when you need it and you get it.
1: Tony.
23: Oh, nothing better. Like, you can laugh, you can joke all you want, but when you need it.
2: There is nothing sacred in this studio. Wow. I did not see stool softener on my bingo card today.
23: No.
2: Did not know I was going to talk about that.
23: I defy you to tell me I'm wrong, though.
2: Mm. I have a thought. I want to get to that. But a couple
1: eat
2: of these
1: more
2: other
1: fiber.
2: Eating an early dinner is on the list here.
1: Yeah.
2: Not wasting anything.
23: Yeah.
2: Yeah. Looking for the best value on items, getting off social media.
1: Hmm.
2: Tony's right here with the list. Hey. Drinking prune juice.
23: There you go.
2: On that note, have you guys watched The Pitt on Crave?
1: I have not. I would love to because I love Noah Wiley.
2: It is the best show I've seen on TV.
1: That's what I've heard.
2: Since, wow. I would say, I loved Yellowstone. It got a little crazy there, but it is the best thing I'm watching on TV right now. Crave and that show, The Pitt, it's just so real.
1: Mm.
2: And the people are so real. Like I was said to Kelly last night when we were watching one of the episodes, I said, the people, the actors they bring in feel like there's somebody you would see in the ER.
1: Mm.
2: That just everyday people. They're not overly pretty, they're not fit, they're not like, they're just real people that you see at the grocery store and eating out.
1: I love it.
2: Such a good show. It's really well done. Now, I think some of this stuff might be a little, the premise is it's a full 12 hours in the ER in this hospital in Pittsburgh. So each episode is 1 hour of real time.
23: Okay.
2: So it's things that are happening in 1 hour in an ER. Wow. And to think that this can actually happen in an ER would be insane. But there was a stool softener episode.
1: Oh, my.
23: There you go.
2: That, Tony, you would really appreciate.
23: I would have really. Yeah, seen myself in that.
2: But the one thing that you might not know about me is I have a very, very soft stomach.
23: Okay.
2: So I cannot watch some of this stuff.
1: Yeah, my sister watches it and she was saying that, you know, some of the surgeries and such are a little in-depth.
2: Unbelievable. And some of the situations that they come out with are just like, what? And they're showing this right now? Like the guy that took too much Viagra?
1: Oh, no.
2: There's stuff there that I'm like, and the episode where the old lady couldn't poop, I'm telling you. Anyway, The Pitt, good show. If you get a chance to watch that one. 6:38 now. Good morning.

0: 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Hey, a quick reminder, don't forget about birthdays and anniversaries coming up a little bit later on today. If you've got one to share with us, let us know, 519-627-0991. 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Easy to do. And then just submit your birthday. And it could be for this month. It could be for next month. Just give us the details and we'll get those birthdays in. 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You could put in your family's birthdays so they're all done. And then you can surprise them with a birthday message on the radio, absolutely free of charge here at 99.1 CKXS. Speaking of things that have happened on this date in history, birthdays and more, Robin Brady is in to check on the time tunnel for today.
1: We're starting our look back with the year 1456. It was on this day a retrial verdict acquits Joan of Arc of heresy 25 years after her death. In 1534, the first act of trade took place between the French and indigenous peoples when Jacques Cartier trades with Mi'kmaq at Chaleur Bay. In 1928, sliced bread was sold for the first time by the Chakotay Baking Company in Missouri using a machine invented by Otto Frederick Rodwetter, described as the greatest step forward in the baking industry since bread was sold wrapped. And it was on this day in 1987, the Kiwanis Clubs ended their men's only tradition, voting to admit women as members. And that's our look back at this day in history.
0: Okay, sliced bread to think about today as you have your little toast and jam. Little this date in history for you today. A little bit later on, we mentioned birthdays locally. We'll do some celebrity ones, some good names today that are celebrating today, like Ringo Starr. How old is he? Michelle Kwan for figure skating fans, and one of my favorite comedians having a birthday. We'll hear a little something from him later on this morning. We're talking about Jim Gaffigan. Don't go away. We'll check today's weather forecast, though, coming up next.
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0: CKXS. And your weather forecast looks pretty good today. Yesterday turned out okay as well. We had a little sprinkle here and there, but nothing that rained out plants. And then it got sunny in the afternoon. Great day yesterday. And another good one coming today with a high of 29 and sunshine. Clear tonight down to 18. Then more sunshine on Wednesday with a high of 30. 30 again on Thursday. A couple of good days back to back here for you. Right now, temperature 18 Celsius, 65 Fahrenheit here at CKXS. News headlines coming up in just a little bit. A garage fire in Chatham to talk about today. A Tilbury man that's in some trouble. Details on that story, as well as some workers or hydro workers doing some stuff in the Wheatley area that you should know about. We'll check in on all those news, sports, and weather details. A U.S. loss at the World Cup and a Blue Jay loss again. All that coming up for you shortly here. Right now, Nick Gilder, here comes something that you're looking for at 99.1 CKXS.

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1: Good morning from the 99.1 Newsroom. I'm Robin Brady. A residential fire in Chatham is under investigation. Chatham Kent firefighters from stations 1 and 2 responded to the blaze in a detached garage on Low Street around 6 o'clock yesterday morning. No injuries were reported and a damage estimate has not been released at this point. Chatham Kent police have now taken over the investigation but have not responded to a request for additional information. A local man facing impaired driving charges after his vehicle ended up in a field north of Tilbury. Officers responded to a section of Tecumseh Line around 11 o'clock Friday night after a vehicle left the road and drove into a nearby field. Officers arrived and the driver was arrested, suspecting he was under the influence of alcohol. The driver failed a roadside breath test and was then taken to police headquarters for more testing. The 21-year-old Tilbury man has now been charged with impaired driving and driving with a blood alcohol level over the legal limit. He was later released from custody with an August court date. Hundreds of Wheatley residents will be without power for several hours later this week for planned maintenance. We get that story from 99.1's Nick Powell.
2: Over 600 Hydro One customers between Bell River and Wheatley will experience a power outage Friday morning between 7 and 11 a.m. A map outlining the affected areas can be found on our website. The outage will allow Hydro One crews to complete essential maintenance work on the local electrical system. Local residents affected by the planned outage are encouraged to ensure all appliances are off, charge cell phones in advance, keep refrigerator and freezer doors closed as much as possible to preserve food. Nick Powell, CKXS News.
1: And the Ontario government is giving a financial break to Royal Canadian Legion branches in southwestern Ontario. Full liquor sales license fee rebates are being given to eligible branches applying for or renewing their liquor sale licenses. In Chatham-Kent, Legion branches in Ridgetown, Chatham, Tilbury, Wheatley, Merlin, Blenheim, and Highgate have all been approved for the program, which took effect June 1st and is retroactive to April 1st. Provincial officials say the rebates will reduce cost for Legion branches by a collective $250,000 over 5 years. Across Ontario, 391 Royal Canadian Legion branches currently hold liquor sale licenses and are eligible for the rebate program. For more local news and information, visit ckxsfm.com. We'll check the forecast next.
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0: Celsius, with the humidity making it feel more like 37. Clear overnight as the temperature dips to 18. Sunshine tomorrow, a high of 30 degrees, and the humidex around 36. Looking ahead to Thursday, mix of sun and cloud, chance of showers, and a high of 30. And cloudy on Friday, could see a few showers with a high of 27. Right now, we're sitting at 18 Celsius. That's 64 Fahrenheit. Coming up next, Nick Powell takes a look at sports.
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2: Trucking sports at the FIFA World Cup round of 16. The United States runs comes to an end, dropping 4-1 to Belgium. Spain knocks out Portugal. 1-0 win, advancing to the quarterfinals. The San Francisco Giants level the Toronto Blue Jays as Toronto falls 10-1. Yankees take down the Tampa Bay Rays 5-1. The LA Dodgers squeezed by Colorado 8-7. All eyes are in Toronto this morning as the Raptors will hold a conference with a, quote, special guest. It is widely expected Kyle Lowry, who's been considering retirement, will be said guest, signing a one-day contract and retire as a member of the Raptors. The 40-year-old spent the past three seasons with Philadelphia and long said he would retire a Toronto Raptor. The Ottawa Senators are said to be closing in on re-signing forward Claude Giroux. The 38-year-old banked 14 goals and 49 points in 82 games with Ottawa last season, not recording a point in the playoffs, as Ottawa was swept by the Carolina Hurricanes. And that is a look at sports. I'm Nick Powell.
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15: The truth, the whole truth, and nothing but the truth.
16: Tell the truth! Tell the truth!
17: Truth Day?
18: Now they want the truth. You know, the truth shall set you free.
15: The truth is,
18: it's showtime.
19: Yes, it is National Tell the Truth Day.
20: Uh-oh.
19: So does that mean that you can ask someone anything you want and they have to tell you the truth?
20: I think so.
19: Even if you want to delve into their dirty past?
21: I don't think that's a good idea.
20: No, it's not.
19: What would we like to ask each other? There's so many things I'd like to ask Tony, but I'm scared he will tell me the truth.
20: I will. I'm an open book. Go ahead.
21: He has no filters.
20: Ask me anything.
21: This probably shouldn't be an on-air discussion.
19: If somebody asked you something that was going to be embarrassing or would say something about you personally, would you just lie to them
21: and or
19: just not tell them?
21: Yeah.
20: It depends.
19: Or just move on to another topic?
21: Yeah.
20: I'm an open book.
19: Are you?
20: Honestly, yeah. Ask me anything.
21: No.
19: Have you ever done something that is breaking the law, Tony?
20: Who hasn't broke the law among us?
19: Like, what kind of law are we talking about, Tony?
21: Not speeding.
19: Hold on a second here. If there's any police listening to this program,
21: yeah, right now, this does not count.
19: Is anything retroactive?
20: Yeah, wait. Let's not, maybe I'm not an open book.
19: Like, what would, like, speeding?
20: I don't really speed.
21: Tony doesn't speed.
20: I drive slow. I'm a slow driver.
19: Really?
20: Yeah.
19: Like, when you're going on 40 highway and the speed limit's 80, what do?
20: I'm going 80.
19: I hate you.
21: I know, right?
19: I hate you so
20: much. Just, you know. I thought you meant, like, more like petty
19: crimes. Can't you do 90? Just do 90. Just do 10 over. Nobody's going to pull you over doing 10 over.
20: I don't know.
19: It really should be a 90 highway.
21: Mm-hmm.
20: With my
21: be.
20: Luck, I'm going to do that. Nope. And then some officer's going to be like, I'm having a horrible day. Look at that guy. 10 over. Pull him over.
19: Taking him down.
20: Yeah. Like, okay. Well,
19: I can see where you could worry about that.
20: Yeah.
19: But.
21: Right.
20: So tell me the truth. So is it okay to tell a white lie?
19: Yeah, absolutely. Yeah. White lies are fine.
20: Okay.
19: If they save someone from a hurtful message?
9: Yes.

0: white lies are fine.
1: Okay.
0: Like if my wife gets her hair done and I don't like the hair that she's just had done, I am not telling her.
1: Good morning,
0: Kelly. I'm not telling her. It's not worth it.
2: Mm-hmm.
0: Mm-mm. Nope. I love it, honey.
1: Okay.
0: And really, it's hair. I'd be with her if she didn't have any, so I don't care really what she does with it. So, but personally, I could look at it and go like, I like longer hair. You got it cut. Fine.
1: Yeah.
0: So.
1: Nothing wrong with a little white lie.
0: White lies are fine. Robin's being very silent through this entire conversation, which is interesting. Anything to share, Robin?
2: Nope.
1: Tell the truth.
2: I truthfully have nothing to share.
0: And that's no lie. It's 708-991-CKXS. Coming up, we've got the good news file. We'll get to that. We've got a chance for you to go see the Barnstormers. I'll come up with a Blue Jay trivia question for you today to win 4 tickets to see the Barnstormers. All right? So hold on. That's coming up. Right now, it's Eagles living in the fast lane.
2: Tony.
0: Ironically for Tony.

0: shaking it up with The Cars on 99.1 FM CKXS. Happy Tuesday to you. Hopefully you're having a great morning so far. It's Greg in for Tanner. He's got the day off today. He's back tomorrow. Robin Brady coming up with today's good news file. Also coming up, we've got some more Barnstormers tickets to give away for tonight's ball game. Four tickets. Fairway Wealth Management has hooked us up with those. Thank you very much to Adam Watson for doing just that. We'll give those away coming up in just a few minutes in case you want to go to a Barnstormers game later on today. Right now, though, let's check in with Robin Brady, who's got today's good news file brought to you by Victory Lincoln.
1: In our good news file today, a new exhibit is opening at the Thames Art Gallery later this month, delving into gender and masculinity norms. Zachary Logan's Cultivation Blues references Western art history, self-portraiture, and emphasizes the viewpoint of human as nature. Logan is best known for drawings that combine hyper-realistic flora and the male body on large-scale paperworks. Cultivation Blues will present examples of this and his work in other media, including ceramics, painting, work on fabric, and installation. Poetry from Logan's recent publication, Green, will also be incorporated into the exhibition. An opening reception is being held Friday, July 17th at the Thames Art Gallery, starting at 7 o'clock. Logan will be on hand to describe some of his work. Cultivation Blues will remain on exhibit through October 11th.
0: All right. Thank you very much, Robin. Good news stories always this time, Monday through Friday here at CKXS. All right. Today's question for you for Barnstormers tickets. It's our big clip. I'm going with trivia today, and we're going to make it simple for you. What year did the Toronto Blue Jays start playing professional baseball in the major leagues? What year was it? If you've got the answer, 519-627-0991. Winner gets four tickets to the Barnstormers for tonight's game. Good luck.
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0: All right, weather forecast for you today is calling for sunshine, high of 29. Beautiful day. And then tonight down to 18. Tomorrow, more sunshine and a high of 30. Right now, our temperature is 18 or 65. Congratulations to Arnold Altman. He is off to see the Barnstormers tonight with four tickets for the game. Enjoy. He knew 1977 was the Blue Jays' first year in baseball. So they got a big year next year to celebrate, right? I mean, 50 years of baseball in Canada, thanks to the Blue Jays. That'll be next year. But anyway, enough about that. That's your trivia question for today. Stay tuned. We've got music on the way for you by Tom Cochran, and we're going to talk a little bit Barnstormers baseball because the All-Star Weekend is coming up. Details on the way.
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0: Just checking the schedule for this week. Dom Donnell, the manager for the Barnstormers, coming in this week to talk a lot about the Barnstormers All-Star Weekend. So make sure to tune in on Thursday when he joins us. We'll give you all the details of what to expect this weekend in Chatham.

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1: Good morning. From the Nutty 91 Newsroom, I'm Robin Brady. Chatham County Police are digging into the cause of a garage fire in Chatham. Firefighters responded to a property on Lowe Street near St. Clair around 6 o'clock yesterday morning. Fire officials say no injuries were reported. At this point, a damage estimate has not been released. Chatham County Police have now taken over the investigation in an effort to determine what or who sparked the flames. A Tilbury man is facing impaired driving charges after his vehicle veered off the road and ended up in a field north of Tilbury. Chatham County Police responded to the single vehicle collision on Tecumseh Line around 11 o'clock Friday night. Upon arrival, officers suspected the driver was operating under the influence. After failing a roadside breath test, the 21-year-old was arrested and taken to police headquarters for further testing. He has now officially been charged with impaired driving and driving with a blood alcohol level over the legal limit. And over 600 Hydro One customers in the Wheatley area will be left in the dark for several hours on Friday morning. A planned power outage will run from 7 o'clock until roughly 11 as crews perform essential maintenance on the local electrical system. Affected residents between Bell River and Wheatley are advised to prepare by charging cell phones, turning off appliances, and keeping fridge and freezer doors closed to preserve food. For more local news and information, visit CKXSFM.com. 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
1: Access weather, a mix of sun and cloud this morning, clearing up as the morning goes on, though. A high today of 29 Celsius with a humidex of 37, dipping down to 18 degrees overnight. Tomorrow, sunshine and a high of 30. Right now, 19 Celsius, that's 66 Fahrenheit. Find your long-range forecast online at CKXSFM.com.
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6: Checking sports during the end of the round of 16 at the FIFA World Cup. Spain blanks Portugal 1-0. Belgium advances to the quarterfinals, taking down the United States 4-1. The Toronto Blue Jays' struggles continue as they drop 10-1 to the San Francisco Giants. Other action saw the New York Yankees edge Tampa Bay 5-1. The LA Dodgers down the Colorado Rockies 8-7. And the Toronto Raptors are holding a conference later today. And many are expecting to see Kyle Lowry return to Toronto and retire as a member of the Raptors. The 40-year-old has been considering retirement and said he would ink a one-day contract with Toronto before retiring. Three seasons in Philadelphia. And that is a look at sports. I'm Nick Powell.
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13: I hear voices.
10: I hear voices. Is somebody there?
12: Yeah. Who are you?
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15: All right. Let's get this show on the road.
16: It's showtime!
5: Yep. Here we are, somewhat famous radio personalities. Working away here.
17: And Tony. I'm almost here.
5: How long have you been on radio now for, Robin?
1: 26 years.
5: You started in...
17: 2000.
5: 2000. Mm-hmm. I guess that's easy math, isn't it?
17: Well, I'm 26, so...
1: My career and Tony, same age. That.
5: And you started when?
17: Oh, man. I think
5: 2 years ago?
17: No. Oh, well, here's 2 years
5: you
17: ago.
5: You were in Windsor before this.
17: Yeah, though. I was. So I think maybe 5 years I've been in the industry.
5: Okay.
17: Yeah.
5: I'll be 40 years in December.
17: Look at that.
5: Mm-hmm. Time flies when you're having fun.
1: Or something.
5: Mm-hmm. So Robin, if you missed this earlier on, is suffering with some air conditioning issues.
17: Mm. Horrible.
5: She doesn't have any.
1: Yeah, that's the issue.
5: Uh-huh. And by the way, God bless and kudos to all the air conditioning mechanics that are out there right now.
17: Oh, yeah.
5: From all the companies across Chatham-Kent that are working their tails off right now.
1: Mm-hmm.
5: The turnaround time that a lot of these people are doing is outstanding for repairs. And like you had one, Tony.
17: I did. QPS was over at my place last week and like they were in and out.
5: Like minutes.
17: Minutes.
5: Mm-hmm.
17: Yeah.
5: Pretty good.
17: They knew what they were doing too.
5: And you called.
1: Yeah. We're using Postma and they are working their tails off to do what they can to get us in as quickly as possible.
5: Mm-hmm. We had Handy Brothers here at the radio station.
1: See, we cover
17: like,
5: we really do try to work with all the local companies that work with us. That's what we do here. So Robin's got no air conditioning right now.
1: Mm-hmm.
5: Working on that. It's a process. It's in, you know, you're going through the whole steps.
1: Yeah.
5: But I have something.
1: Oh, boy.
5: I have something for you. I have found this. It was just launched at a fashion show in Paris.
1: Oh, my.
5: It is, wait for it, built-in air conditioning clothing.
17: Oh, love it.
5: They make it look like you're wearing an inflatable tracksuit.
1: I already look like that.
17: No,
1: I was going to say,
17: as a heavyset guy, I already look like that.
5: You don't need the snow room that we talked about yesterday. So no snow room. We're just going to make air conditioning clothing for you.
1: Sure.
5: Do you want to see what this looks like?
1: I do. Okay. Are we putting it up on the Facebook page for everybody to see?
5: That is what you...
1: It looks like a giant garbage bag.
5: You look like the Midas muffler.
1: But without the definition. Like, at least the Midas muffler man has, like, rolls. This is just one big poof.
5: It just, like, poof of clothing.
1: That's exactly
5: And
1: it.
5: There's air conditioning inside.
1: I think I'll stick with being hot in my normal clothes.
17: But when you get desperate like that, you don't care what you look like.
5: Did you see this, Tony?
17: That is very puffy, yeah. It does look like a... Like almost like a sumo wrestler.
5: Yes. Yeah. It's ridiculous.
17: But again, when when you're that desperate, come on.
5: There's no way.
17: Yes.
5: Absolutely.
1: I would sleep in that.
5: Yeah.
1: I would 100% sleep in that.
17: I don't know if I'd walk down the street, but I'd stay at home in that for sure if the air conditioner was working.
5: I cannot imagine wearing that.
1: You got to put that on the Facebook for everyone to see.
5: Okay. We'll dig it up and share it with everyone. All right, we continue on your Tuesday here, 7:39 with Bruce Springsteen now. We're heading down Thunder Road at 99.1 FM CK.

0: One of them, CKXS, wrapping up with Corey Hart there. We'll get to the weather forecast coming your way and some traffic notes from Robin Brady in just a few minutes. Here's what I know on my list of community events 101. One coming up next week that I want to give a little bit of a plug to that you might not have heard about before, and it's at the Oil Museum. It's the Black Gold Festival on July the 18th. You can follow them, the Oil Museum, here in the area, and see all the events and activities that they have going on that weekend. It is going to be a lot of fun, very unique too. And we have, I believe it's the oldest oil well in North America. So pretty cool that we get to celebrate that. And I was somewhere traveling one time and I ran into a group of people that were having dinner from Texas, and they were in the oil business. So they actually had oil wells on their farm and their land in Texas. And they were, you know, going on about, you know, oil and Texas and blah, blah, blah. And I brought up the message, well, did you know where the oldest oil well in North America is? And it's in a little place called Oil Springs, just outside of Petrolia, Ontario. And they looked at me like I had two heads, because they're like, there's no way that Canada has the oldest oil well. Yes, we do. So that was one of my favorite moments of kind of letting them know we're on the map. Anyway, that's a special event, the Black Gold Festival, July the 18th. Mark it down on your calendar. A couple of things today that you need to know about. Don't forget that the special Household Hazardous Material Waste Day is going on. That's at 141 Prosperity Way today, 8 a.m. to 1 o'clock. If you have some household item, hazardous material that you want to get rid of, you can do that today there, just an FYI. And if you want to give blood, Dresden is the one going on today at the arena, and that goes on from 2:30 till 7:30 if you want to donate blood to some of the things that you can do locally around here. We mentioned earlier on the Barnstormers All-Star Weekend is coming up. That's this coming Saturday and Sunday. They'll be closing off Tweedsmere right around the Fergie Jenkins Ballpark to take in all the excitement there. I encourage you to get out and to have some of the fun there and all the great music. And then Radio Golf Day is coming up on Friday. Join in the fun. It's only $39 to be a part of our Radio Golf Day. You don't need a coupon. 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You just show up, and, well, it'd be a good idea to book your tee time so you make sure you get a spot and ask for the Radio Golf Special. $39, Ridgetown, this coming Friday. Hope to see you there. All right, now you know what we know here at CKXS. We'll check that weather forecast and traffic notes coming up.
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0: 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Your 99.1 forecast today, we're calling for sunshine. The high is going to get up to a beautiful 29 Celsius today. Then tonight, clear skies down to 18. Pretty good for sleeping. You can open up the windows if you don't have air. And then Wednesday, sunshine, a high of 30. Thursday, mix of sun and cloud with a high of 30 again. So the next few days looking pretty good to be outside in case you've got this week off. Maybe you're boating, maybe you're golfing, maybe you're just hanging out at the house or at the campground, enjoying the trailer, wherever it may be. It looks like great weather for the next few days ahead. We'll check today's traffic notes with Robin Brady and find out what's going on the roads.
8: Taking our first look at the roads around Chatham-Kent this morning. A nice clear start to the day with no issues to speak of. Construction-wise, some work going on around Bloomfield Road on the 401, an eastbound lane closure that will last today through July 26. A heads up for drivers in Wallaceburg. The Lord Selkirk Bridge will be closed for maintenance tomorrow, 8 a.m. to 4 p.m. They will have the usual detours in place. If you are in downtown Chatham, King Street West will be closed today through Thursday for work on the hub. That means closures in effect from 7:30 this morning until 3:30 this afternoon. If you're filling up the tank, gas prices in Wallaceburg, $1.59. In Chatham, we've got a range from $1.48 up to $1.61 this morning.
0: All right, thanks a lot, Robin. Checking news, sports, and weather coming up in just a few minutes here. We'll tell you a little bit about a garage fire in Chatham, a Tilbury man that's in some hot water. And if you're in Wheatley, your hydro might be going out in the next little while. Details on those stories and others coming up for you. A check-in on sports as the U.S. is out of the World Cup and the Blue Jays can't seem to find a win. 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
1: Good morning. From the 99.1 Newsroom, I'm Robin Brady. A residential fire in Chatham is under investigation. Chatham County firefighters from stations 1 and 2 responded to the blaze in a detached garage on Low Street around 6 o'clock yesterday morning. No injuries were reported and a damage estimate has not been released at this point. Chatham County police have now taken over the investigation but have not responded to a request for additional information. A local man facing impaired driving charges after his vehicle ended up in a field north of Tilbury. Officers responded to a section of Tecumseh Line around 11 o'clock Friday night after a vehicle left the road and drove into a nearby field. Officers arrived and the driver was arrested, suspecting he was under the influence of alcohol. The driver failed a roadside breath test and was then taken to police headquarters for more testing. The 21-year-old Tilbury man has now been charged with impaired driving and driving with a blood alcohol level over the legal limit. He was later released from custody with an August court date. Hundreds of Wheatley residents will be without power for several hours later this week for planned maintenance. We get that story from 99.1's Nick Powell.
2: Over 600 Hydro One customers between Bell River and Wheatley will experience a power outage Friday morning between 7 and 11 a.m. A map outlining the affected areas can be found on our website. The outage will allow Hydro One crews to complete essential maintenance work on the local electrical system. Local residents affected by the planned outage are encouraged to ensure all appliances are off, charge cell phones in advance, keep refrigerator and freezer doors closed as much as possible to preserve food. Nick Powell, CKXS News.
1: 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In Chatham-Kent, Legion branches in Ridgetown, Chatham, Tilbury, Wheatley, Merlin, Blenheim, and Highgate have all been approved for the program, which took effect June 1st and is retroactive to April 1st. Provincial officials say the rebates will reduce cost for Legion branches by a collective $250,000 over 5 years. Across Ontario, 391 Royal Canadian Legion branches currently hold liquor sale licenses.

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2: Access weather, a mix of sun and cloud to start the day, but clearing later in the morning with a high of 29 Celsius. The humidity making that feel more like 37. Clear overnight down to 18. Tomorrow, sunshine and a high of 30 degrees. Looking ahead to Thursday, partly cloudy, chance of showers and a high of 30. And a gray sky Friday, still that chance of showers lingering with a high of 27. Right now, 19 Celsius, that's 66 Fahrenheit. Coming up next, Nick Powell takes a look at sports.
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4: Trucking sports at the FIFA World Cup round of 16. The United States runs comes to an end, dropping 4-1 to Belgium. Spain knocks out Portugal. 1-0 win, advancing to the quarterfinals. San Francisco Giants level the Toronto Blue Jays as Toronto falls 10-1. New York Yankees take down the Tampa Bay Rays 5-1. LA Dodgers squeezed by Colorado 8-7. All eyes are in Toronto this morning as the Raptors will hold a conference with a, quote, special guest. It is widely expected Kyle Lowry, who's been considering retirement, will be said guest, signing a one-day contract and retire as a member of the Raptors. The 40-year-old spent the past three seasons with Philadelphia and long said he would retire a Toronto Raptor. The Ottawa Senators are said to be closing in on re-signing forward Claude Giroux. 38-year-old banked 14 goals and 49 points in 82 games with Ottawa last season, not recording a point in the playoffs, as Ottawa was swept by the Carolina Hurricanes. And that is a look at sports. I'm Nick Powell.
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11: What day is it?
12: 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I head to Tuesday.
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21: Little coffee for the start of your Tuesday here at CKXS. We're here to help with that also, with a little bit of music to hopefully help your morning.
22: Yeah.
21: Coffee's probably way better than our music. Not gonna lie.
2: Depends on the coffee.
21: Yeah, I mean, it's just coffee's just so good. Coffee's better than anything. So enjoy it while you can. Anyway, good cup of java as you start your Tuesday here at CKXS. Tanner's off. He's back tomorrow.
2: Mm-hmm.
21: So you'll all be happy that I will be out of the air chair. And Tony, Robin, and Tanner will all be back together again.
22: Oh.
21: Happily ever after.
2: One big dysfunctional family.
21: You really are.
2: Yeah, we are.
21: Yeah, you're really good. I talked earlier about what I was watching on TV, and I got to do a social media post on this a little bit later on because it's good conversation of what people are watching.
22: Yeah.
21: But it also, you find a lot about people on what they are watching. Right?
22: That's true.
21: A little bit about the personality.
2: Mm.
21: Like, what are you watching on TV right now, Tony?
22: Right now, I'm there's nothing on. For me, anyway.
21: Yeah. Like, nothing?
22: I'm not really watching much TV.
21: So when you
22: days.
21: Go home, yeah. Are you reading a book? Are you playing games?
22: I'm staring straight at the wall. just kind of... No, I'm a gamer.
21: Yeah? Okay. Yeah,
22: self-proclaimed.
21: But nothing on TV? No Netflix,
22: no,
21: Paramount
22: I'm,
21: Plus,
22: I'm more of a YouTube
21: Disney.
22: Guy, you know?
21: You're what?
22: I'm a YouTube guy.
21: Okay,
22: yeah,
21: right.
22: You know? But that's probably just my generation.

0: I grew up watching YouTube, you know. You guys grew up watching TV.
1: And you subscribe to YouTube so you don't get the commercials?
0: No, yeah, I got YouTube Premium.
1: What's that cost?
0: Oh, man, like $12.99 a month, maybe?
1: Okay, that's fair.
0: But it's great.
1: It is kind of nice.
0: It's so good that you, like, I regret buying it because I can never go back. Yeah.
1: I'm watching the Tragically Hip documentary on YouTube right now, but I don't have the Premium, so I get interrupted every 15 minutes with a commercial.
0: Great.
1: At the absolute worst time, too.
0: Oh, yeah. I haven't watched an ad in like 5-6 years.
1: Wow. Good for you.
0: Yeah.
1: And you, Robin, what are you watching?
2: We're watching a lot of soccer and sports in general. That's like usually the go-to in our house. I just finished watching Incredibly Bright Creatures. It's a movie that came out a couple years ago. It's got Sally Field in it. It's about her looking after an octopus in an aquarium. I cried my face off. Mm. Apparently it's a book, too, so now I want to read the book.
1: What's it called again?
2: Incredibly Bright Creatures.
1: Huh. And it's on what?
2: I think that was on Netflix.
1: I'll have to watch that.
2: Yeah.
1: That sounds like a Kelly show.
2: I think you would like it, too. There's a lot of, like, as you age, life lessons.
1: Oh, okay. I like a good life lesson. Mm-hmm. I need them.
2: You got to start somewhere.
1: And I'm watching The Pitt on Crave, and I raved about it earlier on. I don't need to talk about it again, but it is very good. The acting is spectacular in there. I'd like to talk to somebody in the healthcare
2: field.
1: Yes, to find out, you know, how realistic are we talking here with some of this stuff? Because some of it is a little far-fetched that it could all happen in one day. I realize that. But I think that a lot of this, what happens, is very true to form. Mm. Unlike House. If you watch House, a lot of it is just, like, bizarro.
2: Right.
1: That would never happen before. And I asked my buddy, Dr. Peter, like, hey, have you watched House? He goes, yeah, a lot of that's far-fetched.
0: I'm
1: like, okay. But I feel like Pitt is way more realistic.
0: Grounded.
1: Of what an ER would be like. So... Now you know. Now you know what we're watching. What are you watching? Maybe we'll do a little post on social media later on. You can share with us on that, okay? Birthdays and anniversaries are coming up in just a little bit. If you've got a birthday to get on the radio, 519-627-0991. Or you can always go online and just post it on our website, ckxsfm.com. 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Tell us if it's a birthday or anniversary, who it is. And bam, we'll get it on the air here coming up.

0: Well, if you're having a birthday today, I really, really hope it feels like the first time and not the last time.
1: Oh.
0: Mm-hmm. As we get ready for our birthdays and anniversaries, they are brought to you by our good friends at McNaughton Family Dental in Wallaceburg. All right, I have a slew of birthdays today.
1: All right, you get going.
0: A hefty list. We'll start with Bob Kennedy from Water Elite.
2: Yeah, yeah.
0: Bob is having a birthday from your friends at work. Bob, happy birthday to you.
1: Happy birthday. I've got an anniversary wish for Lisa and Fred Snellgrove Jr. Happy day.
0: Sorry. I think we mentioned Adam Watson yesterday.
1: Yep.
0: His mom, Kelly Watson, has a birthday today just down the snipe from us. Happy birthday to you, Kelly, from the family.
1: Nice. I've got a birthday wish for Rob Ellis today. That comes in from all your family and friends.
0: Oh, right. Yes. Rob Ellis, Dauber. Billy Nicholson has a birthday today. George Bossy.
1: What?
0: Has a birthday today. All rebels. All birthdays, same day.
1: That's wild.
0: Is that crazy? I'll tell you, back in the day when the Rebels were playing baseball, that was one party.
1: I bet. I don't think most of you remember that.
0: I well, two reasons. I can't remember anything past, like, you know, 2024. And then secondly, yes, we can't remember because there was
1: a lot going on.
0: There was a lot of consumption. Marcy Simpson, happy birthday to you today from the Glasstown gang.
1: I've got the rest of my Dresden Legion list. Michael Irwin, Heather McDonald, Jared Van Rebes, and Finn St. Pierre. Happy birthday to all of you.
0: John Pollock, happy birthday to you from your friends. Ian Murray, who runs things over at Desjardins now because Kim is retired and enjoying life.
1: Mm.
0: So, Ian Murray, happy birthday to you from the team at Desjardins Insurance. If you know him today, send him a note and wish him a happy birthday. And I thought I had one other one. Dave Edwards said today, happy birthday to you from your friends. Is that it?
1: That's it.
0: Okay. Celebrity birthdays for today. Ringo Starr.
2: Oh, yeah.
0: If I said Ringo was 85, would you say he's higher or lower, Robin?
1: I'm going to say lower.
0: He is a little higher.
1: Ooh.
0: 86 for Ringo Starr.
1: Man.
0: I think he was the oldest Beatle, wasn't he? He's older than Paul McCartney.
1: I have no idea.
0: I think so. I think he's the oldest one, but I might be wrong. What else we got? Michelle Kwan, figure skater. Met her one time.
1: Of course she did.
0: 40-something today. 45, higher or lower?
1: Lower.
0: 46.
1: Oh, okay.
0: For Michelle Kwan.
1: I'm bad at this today.
0: Uh-huh. Jim Gaffigan.
1: I love Jim Gaffigan.
0: Me too.
1: Saw him in Windsor just a couple months back.
0: I saw him in Detroit a couple years back.
1: Wow.
0: Very clean.
1: Yeah.
0: Best part about him, no swearing the entire show.
1: Mm-hmm.
0: Very real stories that you can all relate to. He's excellent. I mean, I'll dig up some Jim Gaffigan here in a second. 65, higher or lower?
1: Lower.
0: 60 today. And I did not know this, but from The Tonight Show, remember Doc, the guy that used to be the band leader?
1: So okay.
0: There was Ed McMahon, mm-hmm. Johnny Carson, and then there was Doc.
1: Okay.
0: Severinsen, I think his name is. Anyway, he's still alive. I did not know this.
1: Oh, man.
0: 95, higher or lower?
1: I'm going to say higher.
0: 99.
1: Wow.
0: The band leader of Johnny Carson's Tonight Show for 25 years, and he retired the same day that Johnny did. And now you know, today's celebrity birthdays.
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0: Well, the forecast today calling for sunshine. High gets up to around 29. More sunshine tomorrow. 30 for a high. No chance of rain for the next couple of days. Enjoy it in case you're hanging out and having some fun. All right, since it is Jim Gaffigan's birthday today, how about being a dad today versus being their dad? It's Jim Gaffigan.
10: I try to be a good dad. I feel like I make more of an effort than my father. My dad's generation, they didn't have to do anything. My dad never went to a parent-teacher conference. My dad didn't even know I went to school. My father couldn't be bothered to turn his head if something was happening behind him.
11: What the hell's going on back there?
10: I don't know if he couldn't turn his head or if it wasn't worth the effort.
11: What the hell's going on back there?
10: We're celebrating my birthday.
11: Well, keep it down. I'm watching Ironsides.
10: Happy birthday to you.
0: Jim Gaffigan turning 60 years old today on our celebrity birthdays, celebrating dads. 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
1: Good morning. From the 99.1 Newsroom, I'm Robin Brady. Chatham Kent Police are digging into the cause of a garage fire in Chatham. Firefighters responded to a property on Lowe Street near St. Clair around 6 o'clock yesterday morning. Fire officials say no injuries were reported. At this point, a damage estimate has not been released. Chatham Kent Police have now taken over the investigation in an effort to determine what or who sparked the flames. A Tilbury man is facing impaired driving charges after his vehicle veered off the road and ended up in a field north of Tilbury. Chatham Kent Police responded to the single vehicle collision on Tecumseh Line around 11 o'clock Friday night. Upon arrival, officers suspected the driver was operating under the influence. After failing a roadside breath test, the 21-year-old was arrested and taken to police headquarters for further testing. He has now officially been charged with impaired driving and driving with a blood alcohol level over the legal limit. And over 600 Hydro One customers in the Wheatley area will be left in the dark for several hours on Friday morning. A planned power outage will run from 7 o'clock until roughly 11 as crews perform essential maintenance on the local electrical system. Affected residents between Bell River and Wheatley are advised to prepare by charging cell phones, turning off appliances, and keeping fridge and freezer doors closed to preserve food. For more local news and information, visit CKXSFM.com. We'll check the forecast next.
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1: Excess weather, a mix of sun and cloud, but clearing as the morning goes on, a high of 29 Celsius, the Humidex near 37. Clear overnight, a low of 18. Tomorrow, sunshine, 30 degrees for the high. Right now, we're sitting at 20 Celsius, that's 68 Fahrenheit. The humidity makes it feel more like 27. Find your long-range forecast online at CKXSFM.com.
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6: Checking sports during the end of the round of 16 at the FIFA World Cup. Spain blanks Portugal 1-0. Belgium advances to the quarterfinals, taking down the United States 4-1. The Toronto Blue Jays' struggles continue as they drop 10-1 to the San Francisco Giants. Other action saw the New York Yankees edge Tampa Bay 5-1. The LA Dodgers down the Colorado Rockies 8-7. And the Toronto Raptors are holding a conference later today. And many are expecting to see Kyle Lowry return to Toronto and retire as a member of the Raptors. 40-year-old has been considering retirement and said he would ink a one-day contract with Toronto before retiring. He's been the past three seasons in Philadelphia. And that is a look at sports. I'm Nick Powell.
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6: Already 8:35 here. Vacation time is here for many people. When's your next vacation, Robin?
1: In 2.5 weeks.
6: Oh,
25: wow.
6: Nice. And what are you doing?
1: What do you think I'm doing?
6: St. Andrews by the sea.
1: You betcha.
6: Okie dokie. That's happening. You, Tony, you got any vacation?
25: Yeah, I do. Not next week, but the week after.
6: Okay.
25: Yeah.
6: Nice.
1: So, where are you going?
25: I'm going to Ottawa, Quebec, Montreal.
6: Ottawa, Montreal, and all of Quebec.
25: Yes. Yeah. Old port.
1: Nice.
25: Yeah.
6: Nice. Good for you. Why that destination?
25: Oh, we're seeing a show.
6: Nice.
1: Yeah. What show?
25: Smosh Reads Reddit Stories Live.
1: Okay.
25: There's someone out there who knows.
1: Okay.
25: And I appreciate
1: it. It's not us.
6: Definitely not me. Well, with vacations coming up, somebody has released some info what you should do before you go on vacation. All right? Okay. To make your vacation better, doing all these things right before you leave.
1: Okay.
6: Clean up. Both at home and at work.
1: Heck yeah.
6: Your desk. Good plan.
25: Sure.
6: Set up your out-of-office message.
25: Yeah.
6: I never do that.
1: I don't even think we can.
6: We have it here.
25: I've done it.
6: We have the technology right.
1: I've tried and it won't work for me.
6: Well,
1: Tony's going to help me because he's young.
25: I don't know if it works, yeah. But I've tried
6: Talk to young people. They teach you that stuff.
1: Yep.
6: Double-check all your reservations that you might have where you're headed to. Good plan. Make sure you have all your documents together in one spot, even a digital spot, like plane tickets, license, passports, all that stuff.
1: Mm-hmm.
6: Good strategy to have that available to you. Check all your devices, like your phone, tablet, computer, earbuds, smartwatch, if you're bringing one, to make sure that they all work and all that stuff.
1: Yep.
6: You got all the cords. That's key. I always like to bring one of those backup battery packs for my phone. Because you never know where you're going to not be able to have plug-in opportunities.
25: Those funky plugs, too.
6: Right? Yeah, true, if you're traveling to Europe. Set your thermostat, lights, all that stuff, irrigation.
25: Nice.
6: Nothing worse than coming home and finding out that you've been irrigating your lawn continuously. And especially if there's one of those water shortages, right?
1: Oh, man.
6: All your neighbors are looking at you like, look at Joe's lawn. It's super green. Has he not got the memo? And this is interesting. Take a photo of your bathroom.
25: Excuse me?
1: What?
6: I guess it could come in handy for insurance purposes if there's some kind of plumbing issue or leak while you're away.
25: What?
1: Huh.
25: Wouldn't you just want a photo of every room then? Because leaks can happen anywhere.
6: Correct. I know. That makes really no sense to me. Hmm. But when it comes to bathrooms and being away, I have a hack that's great for parents on whether your kids have had a party or not.
1: Okay.
6: Right? They think of everything, right? They clean up the house. They do everything, making sure that everything goes back into the exact same place that it was. But if you put a fresh roll of toilet paper on your bathroom spot there, and then if you go away for the weekend and you put like a mark on the toilet paper.
25: It's like marking the vodka.
6: When you come back, if the mark isn't there, then it's a whole new roll of toilet paper. And either somebody in your house had real gastric problems. Or they had a whole bunch of friends over and they used a lot of toilet paper.
1: Got it.
6: Right?
25: Hmm.
6: It's my hack that I have.
1: And you've actually done that?
6: Yes.
25: Because it worked.
6: And, well, they did not have a party. I thought maybe there's going to be a little get-together here, but it did not. And the bathroom was exactly the way the toilet
1: paper. Or they took off that roll, put on another roll, and put the original back before you came home.
6: If Max is listening, then he's probably on to my hack.
25: Playing four-dimensional chess.
6: All right. It's 8:39 here at CKXS. Good morning.

0: crazy to think that it'll be 10 years since the final Tragically Hip concert took place in Kingston, Ontario, August 20th of this year. Isn't that crazy? That was 2016 that took place. Remembering the Tragically Hip, where 12 million Canadians watched it on TV, and a lucky few got to see it live in Kingston. All right, it's 8:48 here at CKXS. It is time to check in with a couple of events that are going on around the area today. So we wanted to talk about the library today. So that's where Stacy joins us today from the Chatham-Kent Public Library. Good morning to you, Stacy.
1: Good morning, Greg.
0: Thanks for joining us today here. We're going to talk a little bit about the summer program when it comes to the summer reading program. Is that right?
1: Yes, that's right. Our summer reading program has started, and it continues all summer until August the 31st.
0: Okay, and I guess the good bonus with this is that you do a lot of prizing to encourage people to read more throughout the summer months, right?
1: We do. It helps to keep the kids motivated. And so when they register, they have a chance to spin the prize wheel. And they can also earn ballots several ways just by visiting us and borrowing a book, telling us about a book they've read. When they attend a program, they earn ballots. And there's Hidden Gems books all around the library that have special bookmarks that give them an extra ballot.
0: It's awesome. And the prizes are really cool too, right?
1: They are. We have over 60 prizes this year. They include gift cards, Squishmallows, Pokemon, Lego. There's so much more.
0: Okay, so if you want to be a part of that, so you just drop into the library to register?
1: Yeah, just drop in. Pretty much, this is very quick. We tell them about the program. They get a ballot just for registering, and then they can come in and check out all the prizes.
0: Awesome.
1: They earn a ballot that day just for signing up.
0: That's great. Good. All right, so check that out. That's at your local library. Let's talk about some of the July programs that you have going on. You got something for toddlers, I understand.
1: We do. That's back by popular demand tomorrow, Wednesday, July 8th at 10:30. So they can come in. We have glow sticks, disco balls, kid-friendly dance music, and it's geared for kids ages 4 and under. And if there's some older siblings, we've got stay-and-play activities that are available that they can do. Registration's not required. They can just come in.
0: Okay, I like it. This coming weekend, you're doing something with pets, which I think is great because pets just are so therapeutic when it comes to helping people. And you do a special event together with St. John's Ambulance.
1: We do. It's a great program. They're going to be back this Saturday, July the 11th, from 10 a.m. to 12 p.m. They can come in and meet Bright or Wally. Those are two of the dogs that visit us. All ages, registration is not required. If they can't make it this Saturday, they visit us the second Saturday of every month up until December.
0: Okay, mark it on your calendar. Now, one thing I have no clue about is K-pop. What is K-pop?
1: I'm not really sure either. I never watched, but I think it's like a TV show that they watch, and there's music. But they can come in. We're going to have the soundtrack playing. They get to work their way through various stations. They can dress up. It's all ages. They don't need to register. That is going to be Tuesday, July the 21st from 2:30 to 4:30.
0: Okay, and that's called the K-pop Demon Hunter.
1: I think that's going to be a really popular one.
0: Okay. All right, I'll have no clue what's going on, but I'm glad that kids love it. That's all that matters. And you're also, kind of wrap things up, you're doing a bingo, is that right, this summer? Is that right?
1: Yes, we're doing summer bingo again, Tuesday, July 28th at 2:30. So if people would like to register for that, there's lots of prizes. We have lots of fun with that program.
0: Okay, good. And I guess, you know, since August is around the corner, anything special coming up in August you want to give a plug to?
1: Yes, so we've got lots of programs in August as well, but one in particular, we're having local musician Q, who is going to be visiting us. He's going to be performing August the 11th at 2:30, and we have free tickets for that event. You can pick those up beginning July 20th.
0: Okay, good. Now, we talked about the summer reading program a little bit earlier on, too. I know when it comes to those prizes, and you mentioned a few of them, it's thanks to some great sponsors. So we always like to give you a little bit of time to plug those people that are helping the library and our good community-minded businesses out there. So do you have a few of those you want to give a plug to?
1: We do. Thank you. We wouldn't be able to do all of this without our sponsors. Some of them are Kavanaugh Funeral Home has sponsored, Clock Tower Dental, Kinsman Club of Wallaceburg, Allison Lee, Becky Green, McDonald's, and Knights of Pythias. And one thing about Knights of Pythias, they have donated again 4 bikes and helmets, and that's for grades 1 and 2, 3 and 4, and they earn ballots for every book they read for a chance to win one of the bikes. Oh, that's a really awesome. Great prize.
0: Yeah, really good prize indeed, too. So nice to see so many community-minded people helping you out there with the reading program. Kids, get reading. Adults, too. Always great talking to you, Stacey. Thanks a lot for the details today.
1: Yeah, thank you, Greg.
0: Always our pleasure. It's 8:53 here. We'll take a break. We're going to check some traffic and weather details coming up.
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6: Checking in on the roads around Chatham Kent once again. Things are moving pretty well this morning. Major and secondary routes, no major trouble to speak of. If you are heading through downtown Chatham, King Street West will be closed today through Thursday, 7:30 a.m. until 3:30 p.m. each day for work on the hub. King Street West still shut down between 2nd Street and LaCroix, and 1st Street closed from Wellington over to King until the end of October. In Dresden, Brown Street will have lane restrictions between North Street and West Street through July 15th. Expect some delays there. And a heads up for drivers in Wallaceburg, the Lord Selkirk Bridge will be closed for maintenance tomorrow, 8 a.m. to 4 p.m. with the usual detours in effect. Checking the price at the pump, gas in Ridgetown sitting around $1.57. In Chatham, some stations have jumped up to $1.61 this morning and $1.59 in Wallaceburg.
0: All right, thanks a lot, Robin. Checking news, sports, and weather coming up in just a few minutes here. We'll tell you a little bit about a garage fire in Chatham, a Tilbury man that's in some hot water. And if you're in Wheatley, your hydro might be going out in the next little while. Details on those stories and others coming up for you. A check-in on sports as the U.S. is out of the World Cup and the Blue Jays can't seem to find a win. 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

0: Good morning. From the 99.1 Newsroom, I'm Robin Brady. Chatham Kent police are digging into the cause of a garage fire in Chatham. Firefighters responded to a property on Lowe Street near St. Clair around 6 o'clock yesterday morning. Fire officials say no injuries were reported. At this point, a damage estimate has not been released. Chatham Kent police have now taken over the investigation in an effort to determine what or who sparked the flames. A Tilbury man is facing impaired driving charges after his vehicle veered off the road and ended up in a field north of Tilbury. Chatham Kent police responded to the single vehicle collision on Tecumseh Line around 11 o'clock Friday night. Upon arrival, officers suspected the driver was operating under the influence. After failing a roadside breath test, the 21-year-old was arrested and taken to police headquarters for further testing. He has now officially been charged with impaired driving and driving with a blood alcohol level over the legal limit. And over 600 Hydro One customers in the Wheatley area will be left in the dark for several hours on Friday morning. A planned power outage will run from 7 o'clock until roughly 11 as crews perform essential maintenance on the local electrical system. Affected residents between Bell River and Wheatley are advised to prepare by charging cell phones, turning off appliances, and keeping fridge and freezer doors closed to preserve food. For more local news and information, visit CKXSFM.com. We'll check the forecast next.
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0: Excess weather, a mix of sun and cloud, but clearing as the morning goes on, a high of 29 Celsius, the humidex near 37. Clear overnight, a low of 18. Tomorrow, sunshine, 30 degrees for the high. Right now, we're sitting at 20 Celsius, that's 68 Fahrenheit. The humidity makes it feel more like 27. Find your long-range forecast online at CKXSFM.com.
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0: 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Lenny Kravitz wraps up that set of music for you. We mentioned this a little bit yesterday. We were talking about tasseling.
1: Oh, yeah.
0: And some of the farm labor jobs that are out there for people. Well, there's a special job fair that's coming up on Friday. It's the Rouge River Job Fair that's taking place in Muirkirk. Now, they're looking for some seasonal workers at this, and your jobs are going to be involved with packing sweet corn and green beans.
2: Okay.
0: And if you're looking for work and you're still hunting, and there's a few less detasslers that are out there now, or maybe you're just looking for work, 40 hours a week, pay $17 an hour, and they have a special job fair so you can kind of see what's going on, and that takes place in Muirkirk, and that is on Friday, 9 till 5 o'clock, Rouge River Farms, Muirkirk location. Maybe we can post this a little bit later on our Facebook page so you can see exactly what's going on there. So if you're interested in full-time work and enjoying some, you know, ag work, which pays real well, here's your chance.
2: Okay.
0: You didn't do any detasseling, Tony?
1: Do I look like someone who did detasseling?
0: I don't know. You never know.
1: No.
0: You can never judge.
1: I'm a blue collar?
0: Sure.
1: Yeah. I'm a very blue collar guy.
0: I think you'd be more white collar.
1: Is that not... Which one's office work?
2: Office work is white collar.
1: I'm more of a white collar guy. There you go. See, I don't even know which one's which.
2: Blue collar's like skilled trades.
1: Yeah, no, I'm fine. White collar.
0: Hey, and packing sweet corn can be skillful.
1: There you go.
0: So there you go. And Robin, you never did tassel, right?
2: No, because I didn't grow up here.
0: Right.
2: I was a McDonald's girl.
1: Oh,
0: good for you.
1: Look at that, flipping hash browns.
0: May have to ask Robin a few of her stories about working at McDonald's.
2: They're unique stories because I worked at a snack bar at the zoo.
0: Okay, I got to know more. Hold on. We're going to talk more about this coming up here in a moment. 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

0: That is The Darkness on 99.1 FM CKXS. Okay, we planted the seed, no pun intended, talking about that special job fair coming up on Friday. And the seed that was planted, though, turned us to McDonald's. And Robin's work history at McDonald's. How long did you work there?
1: I worked there for 3 or 4 summers.
0: Okay.
2: Oh, there you go.
1: And through the year as well, but it started as a summer job.
0: And what year are we talking here?
1: I think I started there in 1990. I think 90. It was grade 10.
0: So how detailed was technology back then?
1: Not. I mean, we had cash registers that would, like, count up the change for you, but
2: there you go.
1: I don't think they're like they are now where it spits out the change for you.
2: It does that now?
1: I've seen some places that do.
2: Goodness.
0: Okay, I don't mean to be funny here. They had drive-thrus back then, right?
1: Well, not at the zoo, no.
0: Oh, right.
2: Remember, Greg, this is at a zoo.
1: This is at the Toronto Zoo.
0: Okay, there is that.
1: The lions come by.
0: I'm like, did you work the drive-thru? But I guess, yeah, you can't do that at the zoo. So what's the unique story then that would happen at McDonald's at the zoo?
1: So because it was a snack bar as opposed to the restaurants, first off, the African restaurant within the zoo, because there are different areas of where the animals are.
0: Yeah.
1: The African restaurant was the largest McDonald's in North America at the time.
2: Wow.
1: It was huge. And so being in the snack bar, we didn't have the full menu. We had hot dogs, Italian sausages, and nuggets. We didn't have burgers. We had fries. But so people would be very upset when they would show up at a snack bar and not be able to get the full menu.
0: Why didn't you have the full menu?
1: Because we were a snack bar.
2: They were just a snack bar.
1: And when you get to the zoo, you get a map that shows where the restaurants are, where the snack bars are. It's all different now. They don't even have McDonald's there anymore.
2: I want to circle back to hot dogs.
1: Yeah.
2: McDonald's used to have like a McWiener?
1: Like only at snack bars.
2: Wow.
1: So it would be the same if you went to the Dome shortly after that when the Dome opened and they had McDonald's there and you could get hot dogs and sausages.
0: Wow. Huh.
1: And we had no straws. You're not allowed to have straws at the zoo because people use them to throw spitballs at the animals.
2: Wow.
1: So no straws. And that also annoyed people to no end.
0: No question. Well, you were ahead of your time.
2: Yeah, right? Oh, my gosh.
0: Now we got the paper straws now.
1: Straws either.
0: Huh. Well, there you go. Robin's work history at McDonald's. Now we know. Do you think you could work at McDonald's now and easily jump in?
1: I mean, because everything's all different and automated. And
2: the deep fryer?
1: No. And I have no patience for people anymore.
0: Anymore? When did that change?
1: Well, when I was like 16 and you had to be polite to your elders.
0: All right, now you know. McDonald's 101 with Robin here. We'll check the weather forecast coming up.
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1: Access weather becoming mostly sunny today, a high of 29 Celsius with the Humidex sitting at 37. Clear overnight, dipping down to 18. Sunshine in store tomorrow with a high of 30 degrees and a Humidex of 36. Find your long-range forecast online at ckxsfm.com.
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0: 99.1 FM CKXS, wrapping things up for me and us on the workday for Tuesday. I'm out tomorrow. Tanner's back.
1: See ya.
2: You did a great job, Greg.
0: Well, I'm not so sure. I just do try to hold down the fort, is what I do here. yesterday was, I think they called it Fried Chicken Day. Right?
2: Nice.
1: Okay.
0: Yeah. Now, we called it kind of roasted chicken is what we were doing because we were encouraging people to eat at the Black Goose or over at Burns's for some great chicken. I tried to convince my wife on that last night. It didn't go so well.
1: You can have healthy fried chicken.
0: Yeah, you can. Yeah, we had buffalo style chicken.
2: Ooh.
0: So without the batter is kind of what she went for. Today, if you're looking to reasons to celebrate, is Chocolate Day. Aww. I believe she will have no problem me celebrating this day.
2: There you go.
0: If you want to do so, Chocolate Day today. It is also Global Forgiveness Day.
1: No.
2: Wow.
0: Is this a day that we're supposed to like hold hands with an American?
2: Maybe.
0: Just open the Gordie Howe Bridge. Okay? That's it. That's all I got. It's Marconi Day.
1: Oh.
2: Googly Elmo Marconi?
1: No. Okay. Like broadcasting across the sea Marconi.
2: Ah, I see.
0: It is also National Dive Bar Day.
2: Okay. Go to the dive bars?
0: I love a dive bar.
1: Yeah. Do you?
0: I don't know where, like, a dive bar could be considered. The Royal in Chatham would have been a dive bar.
1: Yes, definitely.
0: That's, and I don't mean to be offensive when I say that, because I like a dive bar.
2: Yeah.
0: I think of Gar's Bar in Marine City. That's a.
1: Would the Fortress be a dive bar or not a dive? Like
0: I think the Fortress is a little classier than a dive.
1: Maybe what bar. How it used to be.
0: Possibly would be fair. Like the old Parkview Tavern dive bar, like where the Legion is now in Chatham, or over by Tecumseh Park.
1: Whatever that bar was, the Aberdeen was that the Aberdeen? Was that Ridgetown? What's the one at the
0: Aberdeen
1: corner
0: is
1: of
0: Ridgetown?
1: What's the one at the was at the corner of Grand and St. Clair, and now it looks like the worst abandoned building
0: April?
1: Ever?
0: No,
1: not April.
2: Oh,
1: no,
2: man, nothing. Are we not going to respect that? I know what April was. No,
1: I am.
2: That's before my time, isn't it?
0: Yeah, it's before your time.
1: Yeah.
0: But anyway, all right. It's National Dive Bar Day. Now you got me thinking. What is that? What was that bar called? I don't know. Let me see if we can find out.
1: Okay.
0: If somebody knows, call us here. That's it for us. We're out of here. Make it a great day. See you back here sometime soon.
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5: Oh, yes. The people have spoken, and I was wrong. It was the Aberdeen in the old corner of St. Clair and Grant. So Robin was right. And then Ridgetown was the Arlington. That's mixing up my old hotel bars back in the day. Yes. Enjoy your dive bar day today here with 99.1 CKSS. All right. We're out of here.

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13: Excess weather becoming mostly sunny today. A high of 29 Celsius with the Humidex sitting at 37. Clear overnight, dipping down to 18. Sunshine in store tomorrow with a high of 30 degrees and a Humidex of 36. Find your long-range forecast online at ckxsfm.com.
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0: Excess weather, a mix of sun and cloud this afternoon, a chance of showers and the risk of a thunderstorm with a high of 29 Celsius, the Humidex near 37. Overnight, dipping down to 18 degrees, sunshine tomorrow, a high of 30 and the Humidex near 36. Find your long-range forecast online at ckxsfm.com.
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1: Good afternoon from the 99.1 Newsroom. I'm Robin Brady. Impaired driving charges have been laid after a man was seen consuming alcohol before getting behind the wheel in Tilbury. Chad and Kent Police received a report of a potentially impaired driver Friday afternoon after a man went into a Queen Street business, bought a bottle of vodka, and then drank it in the parking lot before driving away. Officers later found a suspect vehicle and arrested the driver, who was taken to police headquarters. A 65-year-old man has been charged with driving with a blood alcohol level over the legal limit. He'll have to answer that charge in court at a later date. A warning for drivers in Wallaceburg with some bridge work taking place this week. The Lord Selkirk Bridge will be shut down for most of the day tomorrow for maintenance. McNaughton Avenue will be closed from Wallace Street to Dufferin starting at 8 a.m. Detours will be in place directing heavy traffic over the Baseline Bridge and other vehicles to the Murray Street Bridge for the duration of the work. Project should be done by 4 tomorrow afternoon. Hundreds of Wheatley residents will be without power for several hours later this week for planned maintenance. We get that story from 99.1's Nick Powell.
2: Over 600 Hydro One customers between Bell River and Wheatley will experience a power outage Friday morning between 7 and 11 a.m. A map outlining the affected areas can be found on our website. The outage will allow Hydro One crews to complete essential maintenance work on the local electrical system. Local residents affected by the planned outage are encouraged to ensure all appliances are off, charge cell phones in advance, keep refrigerator and freezer doors closed as much as possible to preserve food. Nick Powell, CKXS News.
1: And a new exhibit is opening at the Thames Art Gallery later this month, delving into gender norms and masculinity. Zachary Logan's Cultivation Blues references Western art history, self-portraiture, and emphasizes the viewpoint of human as nature. Logan is best known for drawings that combine hyper-realistic flora and the male body on large-scale paperworks. Cultivation Blues will present examples of this and other work in other media, including ceramics, painting, work on fabric, and installation art. Poetry from Logan's recent publication, Green, will also be incorporated into the exhibit. An opening reception will be held on Friday, July 17th, starting at 7 p.m., and Logan will be on hand to describe some of his work. The exhibit will remain in place at the Thames Art Gallery through October 11th. For more local news and information, visit ckxsfm.com. We'll check the forecast next.
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1: Access weather becoming a mix of sun and cloud this afternoon. We could see a few showers with the risk of a thunderstorm, a high of 29 Celsius, the Humidex near 37. A few clouds overnight with a low of 18. Tomorrow, sunshine, a high of 30 degrees and still fairly humid. Looking ahead to Thursday, partly cloudy, showers possible, 30 degrees for the high, and a gray sky on Friday with a chance of showers and a high of 27. Right now, we're sitting at 24. Celsius, 74 Fahrenheit. The humidity makes it feel like 32. Coming up next, Nick Powell takes a look at sports.
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0: NBA, spent 12 in Toronto, including being part of the 2019 NBA Championship. Six-time All-Stars also expected to get his number 7 jersey retired into the Toronto Raptors. The Calgary Flames have inked defenseman Simon Nemec to a 5-year, $36.25 million contract, carrying a cap hit of $7.25 million. The 22-year-old was acquired in a trade with New Jersey for 2 first-round picks, a second-round pick, and a forward. Nemec posted 11 goals and 26 points in 68 games with New Jersey last season. Tonight, the Chatham-Kent Barnstormers return to action in the CBL, looking to snap a 5-game skid. Chatham-Kent faces the London Majors, with first pitch at Fergie Jenkins Field set for just after 7:30. And that is a look at sports. I'm Nick Powell.
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4: Checking in on the financial markets over the noon hour, the TSX down 97 points to 35,114. The S&P 500 slipped 45 points lower to 74.92. The Dow Jones dropped 116 points to 52,939, while the NASDAQ fell 376 points to 25,744. Crude is up $1.73 to $70.28 a barrel. Gold down $6 to $4,161 an ounce, and the loonie trading at 70.4 cents U.S. With your noon market watch, I'm Robin Brady.
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6: Good afternoon. Here is the report for Tuesday from Farm Market News at the University of Guelph Ridgetown campus. From Ontario Pork, Quebec's average price on Monday was $216.32 per 100 kilos dressed weight. The previous market's day, CME constructed price was $91.56 U.S. per 100 weight dressed weight. Compared to the previous day, this was up 2 cents. At the Chicago Board of Trade today, the corn futures are narrowly mixed. September down a quarter cent at 438. December up a half at 458 and one quarter. Soybean futures are slightly lower. August down 1 at 1183. November also down 1 at 1191 and one quarter. And wheat futures are slightly higher, with September up 2 1/4 at 616 and one quarter. The Chatham-Kent cash corn price, $5.93. Soybean, $16.28 to $16.33. And soft red winter wheat, $7.36 to $7.41 per bushel. For CKXS FM, I'm Blair Andrews at Farm Market News.
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8: Access weather, a mix of sun and cloud this afternoon, a chance of showers and the risk of a thunderstorm with a high of 29 Celsius, the Humidex near 37. Overnight dipping down to 18 degrees, sunshine tomorrow, a high of 30 and the Humidex near 36. Find your long-range forecast online at ckxsfm.com.
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0: Access weather, a mix of sun and cloud this afternoon, a chance of showers, and the risk of a thunderstorm with a high of 29 Celsius, the Humidex near 37. Overnight, dipping down to 18 degrees, sunshine tomorrow, a high of 30, and the Humidex near 36. Find your long-range forecast online at ckxsfm.com.
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0: And one CKXS, Chatham Kent's greatest hits. Bob Seger there with Main Street. And happy a Tuesday. Hopefully your day and your week are off to a terrific start. Jackie Wills back in studio with you. And as we head into your afternoon, let's take a look at your weather forecast for today. It is currently about 24 degrees Celsius or 75 degrees Fahrenheit, becoming a mix of sun and cloud this afternoon with a 30% chance of showers and a risk of a thunderstorm. High of 29 or 84, humidex of 37. Tonight, a few clouds with a low of 18 or 64. For your long-range weather forecast, CKXSFM.com.
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7: Access weather, a mix of sun and cloud this afternoon, a chance of showers, and the risk of a thunderstorm with a high of 29 Celsius, the humidex near 37. Overnight, dipping down to 18 degrees, sunshine tomorrow, a high of 30, and the humidex near 36. Find your long-range forecast online at ckxsfm.com.
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That was Eric Clapton with I Shot the Sheriff. You're listening to 99.1 CKXS. My name's Jackie Wills. I've got your fun fact of the day on the way. But right now it is David Wilcox with a Do the Bearcat. So that's exactly what we're going to do on 99.1.

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1: Bon Jovi with It's My Life on Chatham Kent's Greatest Hits. And today was another Household Hazardous Waste Day at Viola Environmental in Chatham. And if you missed today's, well, the next one will be a Tuesday, August the 11th from 8 a.m. until 1 p.m. It's the perfect opportunity to safely dispose of any household hazardous materials that you may have laying around at no charge. Once again, the next Household Hazardous Waste Day will go down at Viola Environmental at 141 Prosperity Way in Chatham on Tuesday, August the 11th from 8 till 1.
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7: Access weather. A mix of sun and cloud this afternoon with a slight chance of showers. The high will reach 29, but it'll feel closer to 37 with the humidex. Overnight, a few clouds with a low falling to 18. And tomorrow, sunny skies with a high of 30 or 36 with the humidex. Find your long-range forecast online at ckxsfm.com.
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0: Michael Jackson and Your Ex's Encore, because on this day in music history back in 2009, his family and friends said farewell at an emotional memorial service. The singer's coffin was placed in front of the stage during the event at the Staples Center in Los Angeles after an earlier private funeral. His daughter, Paris, who was 11 at the time, fought back tears to describe him as the best father you could ever imagine. Stevie Wonder, Lionel Richie, and Mariah Carey all paid tribute before the family joined a somber finale on stage. Motown boss Berry Gordy, who actually signed the Jackson 5, ended his tribute with the words, "Michael, thank you for the joy. Thank you for the love. You will live in my heart forever." And honestly, his music will live on forever. 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
4: Good afternoon from the 99.1 newsroom. I'm Kirk Dickinson. Impaired driving charges have been laid after a man was seen consuming alcohol before getting behind the wheel in Tilbury. CK police received a report of a possibly impaired driver at around 4 Friday afternoon after a man entered a Queen Street business, purchased a bottle of vodka, and proceeded to drink it in the parking lot before driving away. Officers later located a suspect vehicle and arrested the driver, who was taken to police headquarters for breath tests. A 65-year-old man is now charged with driving with a blood alcohol level over the legal limit. He will answer the charge in court at a later date. A warning for drivers in Wallaceburg with bridge work taking place this week. The Lord Selkirk Bridge will be shut down for most of the day on Wednesday for maintenance. McNaughton Avenue will be closed from Wallace Street to Dufferin Avenue starting at 8 a.m. Detours will be in place directing heavy traffic over Baseline Bridge and other vehicles to the Murray Street Bridge for the duration of the project. The work is expected to be completed by 4 p.m. And a new exhibit opening at the Thames Art Gallery later this month delves into gender and masculinity norms. Zachary Logan's Cultivation Blues references Western art history, self-portraiture, and emphasizes the viewpoint of human as nature. Logan is best known for drawings that combine hyper-realistic flora and the male body on large-scale paperworks. Cultivation Blues will present examples of this and his work in other media, including ceramics, painting, work on fabric, and installation. Poetry from Logan's recent publication Green will also be incorporated into the exhibition. An opening reception is being held Friday, July 17th, starting at 7 p.m. Logan will be on hand to describe some of his work. Cultivation Blues will be exhibited through October 11th. For more local news and information, visit ckxsfm.com. Checking the forecast, a mix of sun and cloud this afternoon with a slight chance of showers. The high will reach 29, but it'll feel closer to 37 with the Humidex. Overnight, a few clouds with the low falling to 18. And tomorrow, sunny skies with a high of 30 or 36 with the Humidex. Right now, it's 27 Celsius or 80 Fahrenheit. 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Switching to sports, making good on his promise, Kyle Lowry has retired from the NBA as a Toronto Raptor. After 20 seasons in the league, Lowry signed a ceremonial one-day contract with the team he helped lead to the 2019 NBA championship. The 40-year-old is a six-time All-Star, all of which took place during his tenure in Toronto. The Chatham Kent Barnstormers return to action in the CBL tonight, looking to snap a five-game skid. CK will face the London Majors with first pitch at Fergie Jenkins Field set for just after 7:30. Tarek Skubal takes the mound for the Tigers as Detroit kicks off a three-game series against the visiting A's. Other Major League action tonight has the Blue Jays in San Francisco, Cleveland takes on the Twins, and the White Sox host Boston. Just two games in the WNBA tonight, the Eastern Conference leading New York Liberty entertain Dallas, and the Sky and Mercury face off at Phoenix. And the final two games of the round of 16 at the FIFA World Cup take place this afternoon. Argentina plays Egypt at noon, while Switzerland battles Colombia at 4. The winners will face each other in the quarterfinals on Saturday night. Send us your sports scores and information. 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

weekend's greatest hits with Heroes. And people always talk about Christmas in July, but this one right here kind of sounds like April Fool's in July. 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

0: Your Terrific Tuesday continues, and I'm not too sure if this is a terrific idea or not, but Pringles announced that they'll be selling flavored hot dog buns. Mm-hmm. The buns will have the flavors of their chips, and the buns will come in cans. So, one bun per can. They're called the Pringles Pop Dog Buns, and they're a limited edition line of potato-based hot dog buns infused with three flavors. 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And you have to buy a three-pack of their chips for $7 so that you can get three buns for free with them. So it's really not free, but there will be two drops. One will be tomorrow and one will be next Wednesday the 15th, which happens to be National Hot Dog Day, which honestly is quite fitting. I don't think I'll be buying any of these, but if you do, please film a review for us and let us know. We've got some more tunes next.
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7: Access weather. A mix of sun and cloud this afternoon with a slight chance of showers. The high will reach 29, but it'll feel closer to 37 with the humidex. Overnight, a few clouds with the low falling to 18. And tomorrow, sunny skies with a high of 30 or 36 with the humidex. Find your long-range forecast online at ckxsfm.com.
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0: Alrighty, folks, it is that time of the day. We are diving in and taking a look at everything you have to celebrate on your terrific Tuesday, July the 7th. And I hope you're hungry for something sweet and something salty. If you want something sweet, it is World Chocolate Day, as well as National Strawberry Sundae Day. And if you want something more savory, it's National Macaroni Day. Who doesn't love macaroni? But on top of that, it is also Global Forgiveness Day, Tell the Truth Day, National Father-Daughter Take a Walk Day. Might be the perfect day for it now that you know the temperatures aren't quite as hot as last week. If you're a fan of Dora, it's National Dora Day. For all you rock and roll lovers, it's National Day of Rock and Roll. And last but not least, it is National Dive Bar Day. I will take a dive bar over a club any day. But whatever you're celebrating, hopefully your Tuesday has been terrific. We've got some more great tunes right around the corner.
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0: Good afternoon from the 99.1 Newsroom. I'm Kirk Dickinson. Impaired driving charges have been laid after a man was seen consuming alcohol before getting behind the wheel in Tilbury. CK Police received a report of a possibly impaired driver at around 4 Friday afternoon after a man entered a Queen Street business, purchased a bottle of vodka, and proceeded to drink it in the parking lot before driving away. Officers later located a suspect vehicle and arrested the driver, who was taken to police headquarters for breath tests. A 65-year-old man is now charged with driving with a blood alcohol level over the legal limit. He will answer the charge in court at a later date. A warning for drivers in Wallaceburg with bridge work taking place this week. The Lord Selkirk Bridge will be shut down for most of the day on Wednesday for maintenance. McNaughton Avenue will be closed from Wallace Street to Dufferin Avenue starting at 8 a.m. Detours will be in place directing heavy traffic over Baseline Bridge and other vehicles to the Murray Street Bridge for the duration of the project. The work is expected to be completed by 4 p.m. And a new exhibit opening at the Thames Art Gallery later this month delves into gender and masculinity norms. Zachary Logan's Cultivation Blues references Western art history, self-portraiture, and emphasizes the viewpoint of human as nature. Logan is best known for drawings that combine hyper-realistic flora and the male body on large-scale paperworks. Cultivation Blues will present examples of this and his work in other media, including ceramics, painting, work on fabric, and installation. Poetry from Logan's recent publication Green will also be incorporated into the exhibition. An opening reception is being held Friday, July 17th, starting at 7 p.m. Logan will be on hand to describe some of his work. Cultivation Blues will be exhibited through October 11th. For more local news and information, visit ckxsfm.com. Checking the forecast, a mix of sun and cloud this afternoon with a slight chance of showers. The high will reach 29, but it'll feel closer to 37 with the Humidex. Overnight, a few clouds with the low falling to 18. And tomorrow, sunny skies with a high of 30 or 36 with the Humidex. Right now, it's 27 Celsius or 80 Fahrenheit. Find your long-range forecast online at ckxsfm.com. Switching to sports, making good on his promise, Kyle Lowry has retired from the NBA as a Toronto Raptor. After 20 seasons in the league, Lowry signed a ceremonial one-day contract with the team he helped lead to the 2019 NBA championship. The 40-year-old is a six-time All-Star, all of which took place during his tenure in Toronto. The Chatham-Kent Barnstormers return to action in the CBL tonight, looking to snap a five-game skid. CK will face the London Majors with first pitch at Fergie Jenkins Field set for just after 7:30. Tarek Skubal takes the mound for the Tigers as Detroit kicks off a three-game series against the visiting A's. Other Major League action tonight has the Blue Jays in San Francisco, Cleveland takes on the Twins, and the White Sox host Boston. Just two games in the WNBA tonight, the Eastern Conference leading New York Liberty entertain Dallas, and the Sky and Mercury face off at Phoenix. And the final two games of the round of 16 at the FIFA World Cup take place this afternoon. Argentina plays Egypt at noon, while Switzerland battles Colombia at 4. The winners will face each other in the quarterfinals on Saturday night. Send us your sports scores and information. 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
7: Checking the closing markets for Tuesday. The TSX closed 60 points higher at 35,272. The S&P 500 lost 33 points to close at 7,503. The Dow Jones is down 130 points to finish the day at 52,925. While the NASDAQ closed at 25,818, 302 points lower. Crude is up $3 to $72 a barrel. Gold fell $42 to $4,125 an ounce. And the Canadian dollar is trading at 70 cents U.S. With your closing market report, I'm Kirk Dickinson.
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The Runaways are helping us get back into a Chatham Kent's greatest hits with Cherry Bomb. And if you bought a Lotto Max ticket in Chatham last summer, you could be $100,000 richer. 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

0: The Matchbox 20 on Chatham Kent's Greatest Hits. And it's time to check your pockets and your drawers if you bought a Lotto Max ticket in Chatham last summer, because you could be $100,000 richer. The Ontario Lottery and Gaming Corporation says a $100,000 encore prize from the July 8th, 2025 draw is still unclaimed, and it expires tomorrow. The winning encore numbers are 222-7013, and the ticket was sold in Chatham. And unfortunately, lottery prizes must be claimed within 1 year of the draw date. So if you think you have the winning ticket, you should contact customer care with details about when and where it was purchased. And hey, you could just be $100,000 richer. Wouldn't that be nice? More tunes next.
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0: Bruce Springsteen with I'm on Fire on a CKXS FM. And you know it's going to be a fire week when we have another Radio Golf Day coming up. 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
6: Excess weather. A mix of sun and cloud this afternoon with a slight chance of showers. The high will reach 29, but it'll feel closer to 37 with the humidex. Overnight, a few clouds with a low falling to 18. And tomorrow, sunny skies with a high of 30 or 36 with the humidex. Find your long-range forecast online at CKXSFM.com.
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0: 99.1 CKXS, Chatham Kent's greatest hits. Elton John there with That Side of the Moon. And as we head into your evening, my time with you today is coming to an end, but we still got some stuff happening in and around our community. Of course, we've got a blood donor clinic on today in Dresden at the Ken Houston Memorial Arena until 7:30 p.m. And the Chatham Kent Barnstormers are back at it tonight as well. They're back at Fergie Jenkins Field taking on the London Majors at 7:35. Kurt Kazzer, 6 o'clock news on the way. 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
1: Good afternoon from the 99.1 Newsroom. I'm Kirk Dickinson. Impaired driving charges have been laid after a man was seen consuming alcohol before getting behind the wheel in Tilbury. CK police received a report of a possibly impaired driver at around 4 Friday afternoon after a man entered a Queen Street business, purchased a bottle of vodka, and proceeded to drink it in the parking lot before driving away. Officers later located a suspect vehicle and arrested the driver, who was taken to police headquarters for breath tests. A 65-year-old man is now charged with driving with a blood alcohol level over the legal limit. He will answer the charge in court at a later date. A warning for drivers in Wallaceburg with bridge work taking place this week. The Lord Selkirk Bridge will be shut down for most of the day on Wednesday for maintenance. McNaughton Avenue will be closed from Wallace Street to Dufferin Avenue starting at 8 a.m. Detours will be in place directing heavy traffic over Baseline Bridge and other vehicles to the Murray Street Bridge for the duration of the project. The work is expected to be completed by 4 p.m. And a new exhibit opening at the Thames Art Gallery later this month delves into gender and masculinity norms. Zachary Logan's Cultivation Blues references Western art history, self-portraiture, and emphasizes the viewpoint of human as nature. Logan is best known for drawings that combine hyper-realistic flora and the male body on large-scale paperworks. Cultivation Blues will present examples of this and his work in other media, including ceramics, painting, work on fabric, and installation. Poetry from Logan's recent publication Green will also be incorporated into the exhibition. An opening reception is being held Friday, July 17th, starting at 7 p.m. Logan will be on hand to describe some of his work. Cultivation Blues will be exhibited through October 11th. For more local news and information, visit ckxsfm.com. Checking the forecast, a mix of sun and cloud this afternoon with a slight chance of showers. The high will reach 29, but it'll feel closer to 37 with the humidex. Overnight, a few clouds with the low falling to 18. And tomorrow, sunny skies with a high of 30 or 36 with the humidex. Right now, it's 27 Celsius or 80 Fahrenheit. Find your long-range forecast online at ckxsfm.com. Switching to sports, making good on his promise, Kyle Lowry has retired from the NBA as a Toronto Raptor. After 20 seasons in the league, Lowry signed a ceremonial one-day contract with the team he helped lead to the 2019 NBA championship. The 40-year-old is a six-time All-Star, all of which took place during his tenure in Toronto. The Chatham Kent Barnstormers return to action in the CBL tonight, looking to snap a five-game skid. CK will face the London Majors with first pitch at Fergie Jenkins Field set for just after 7:30. Tarek Skubal takes the mound for the Tigers as Detroit kicks off a three-game series against the visiting A's. Other Major League action tonight has the Blue Jays in San Francisco, Cleveland takes on the Twins, and the White Sox host Boston. Just two games in the WNBA tonight, the Eastern Conference leading New York Liberty entertain Dallas, and the Sky and Mercury face off at Phoenix. And the final two games of the round of 16 at the FIFA World Cup take place this afternoon. Argentina plays Egypt at noon, while Switzerland battles Colombia at 4. The winners will face each other in the quarterfinals on Saturday night. Send us your sports scores and information. 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

0: Access weather. Overnight, partly cloudy with a slight chance of showers and a low of 18 Celsius or 64 Fahrenheit. Wednesday, sunny skies with the high reaching 31, feeling like 37 with the Humidex. And looking ahead to Thursday, a mix of sun and cloud with a 60% chance of showers. The high will get up to 30. Find your long-range forecast online at ckxsfm.com.
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2: 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She'll have more on newly announced federal and provincial government funding that will support an affordable housing development in Wallaceburg. Also, Robin will have details on the arrest of a motorcyclist who attempted to evade local police by hiding his vehicle in some bushes. For all your latest local news and information, visit CKXSFM.com.
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0: Access weather. Overnight, partly cloudy with a slight chance of showers and a low of 18 Celsius or 64 Fahrenheit. Wednesday, sunny skies with the high reaching 31, feeling like 37 with the Humidex. And looking ahead to Thursday, a mix of sun and cloud with a 60% chance of showers. The high will get up to 30. Find your long-range forecast online at ckxsfm.com.
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